0: 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Congratulations.
1: Every day I wake up, it's a fight to survive. The humanoid selfish, egomaniacal, instant gratification world. Money, greed, ugly need. 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Time is vicious, dummy. 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We're all the same. 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

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Say you're supposed to see your dentist about twice a year, that's right.